0: Yeah, well, back in probably around February or March, I had booked this gig at Beat Kitchen, and I told the promoter, I was like, yeah, my band Youth can play, and I didn't have a band.
1: Oh, yeah.
0: So I was like, well, the gig got booked, and I guess I'm going to have to find people. So I met Sophie through an open mic on Common Ground. I met Greg through, like, a studio internship.
1: Cool.
0: And I met Trill on Instagram.
1: Awesome.
2: I had reached out to James because he was looking for a drummer at the time in a Chicago group chat of musicians, and I was just lucky enough to hit the group chat right when he was needing a drummer.
1: Yeah. Slide in.
0: And,
1: yeah. Mm-hmm. How long have you guys been, like, a band for?
2: Since March.
1: Okay.
0: Yeah, I guess, technically.
2: Yeah, yeah, we had, like, one rehearsal before our first show.
1: Awesome. Awesome. And what kind of, like, projects have you guys been, like, working on, like, as a band, like, currently?
0: It started with some songs that I had and, you know, we were working on for the gig we had in April. But we've been writing a lot more as a group. Honestly, our, like, creative production sort of, like capacity has been really awesome and exciting. We've been writing a ton of new material. We're working on an album right now. We've been recording at DePaul. And, we've got All Rock Night coming up this Sunday at Subterranean in Wicker Park. That's going to be a really good time. Do you want to...
3: Alt Rock Night Part 2 is at Subterranean upstairs in Wicker Park this coming Sunday, August 16th, 17+, tickets at the door, and it's going to be all local bands, all local vendors, and, well, WCSF Radio is going to be there as well.
2: Yeah, and aside from recording music and such, we're also looking to do maybe another big show, like the Subterranean show in the wintertime, and then maybe we can look to doing a tour next summer.
1: Awesome.
2: Trying to hit a couple of the Midwest states, and all of our members are kind of spread out from their hometowns across the U.S. We're going to try to do even a East Coast run will be, like, a goal of ours.
1: Cool.
0: Yes, and definitely some Summerfest next summer as well.
2: Wicker Park Fest B Division will be fun.
0: Yeah.
2: We're going to send out a lot of applications.
1: Yeah, I wish I was in town for Wicker Park Fest, because there were some great, great bands playing then.
0: Yeah, dude, Wicker Park Fest is sick.
1: Yeah. Oh, man. And it's free, too, which is even better. So.
0: Yeah, seriously.
1: Yeah. I wanted to actually, you know what, I wanted to back up a little bit and see if there were any, like, favorite moments while creating the album so far that you could share about to the WCSF listeners.
2: Right on the top of my head, for me, one of the things that stuck out was our bassist Greg was building a 5 or 6 stack harmony on just a short part of one of the songs.
1: Oh, wow.
2: And I just thought that was really cool. And Sophie, myself, and James and him, we all got to sing on it. So that's like a little snippet to look forward to with an album.
1: Nice.
0: Yeah. I feel like, Sophie, if you want to add anything, but I feel like, you know, I think that's a bit of a tough question, because this is probably the first group I've been with that it's just so, like, fun as people. And it's almost like, you know, obviously is number one, but in a way it's almost number two. So, like, I think this sounds a little cheesy, but honestly, I feel like every moment, in a way, there's certainly struggles, but, like, it's just such a joy to work with these guys. And I think that's, you know, been coming across in the music. But, yeah. So, did you have anything?
3: Yeah, I mean, to James' point, you know, when we started playing together for his gig that he didn't have a band for, needed a band for, I don't think there were any plans to actually, you know, keep playing as a group beyond that. But that first show, was so magnetic and it went so well. And we all really jived with each other so much that it just felt automatic. We all just wanted to keep going. We didn't even have a formal conversation about it. We just started booking gigs and calling each other you and making the group chats and whatever. And in a similar fashion, the way that the album's been coming together, like, it's crazy that we've only been a band for, like, what, 5 months? And we're already recording these songs. It's like, I'm learning lyrics to the songs as we're recording them live in the studio. Like, it's genuinely, it's incredible, like, what we're achieving. And it's just exciting to hear the music that we've just been playing live actually come together while we're in the studio. So everything's moving really quickly, but it all just feels like it makes sense and it feels good with this group. Yeah. So that's exciting.
0: Yeah, 100%. And Trill booked us at the end of August, which technically hasn't happened yet, but I'm sure I could speak for the other three, but I'm super pumped for that. We got a few gigs there, but we're going to play some sports. We're going to grill some good food. And it's going to be a great time.
1: Awesome. And while we're on the topic of like live performances, I've got two like subtopics I want to cover. One's the alt rock night, which we kind of talked about and brought up and mentioned already. But the other one, topic is the Bitter Jester Music Festival. That's where like I first saw you guys play live, which was such an amazing performance. But like, tell me a little bit about that, that experience, like playing live at a festival, like outdoors. How did you guys like that? Like,
4: I can take that for a little bit here. I had been doing photos for the Bitter Jester Music Festival for a couple of years now, and seeing all the younger musicians come up and play on stage and get to perform on like a drum kit sponsored Ludwig, which is one of the biggest drum brands in the world, and having all this stuff provided for them and getting it to showcase music was kind of like something that I also really wanted a chance to do, and I'd applied and not gotten in previous years. But then we got in with youth, and it was just a really fun experience then being on the set side of like the stage and getting to perform to a whole variety of different people who were there for many different genres, and hopefully like expanding our audience, you know, to and our sound to people that maybe weren't expecting what they were about to hear. And I think that was just a really cool aspect, as well as getting to hang out with all the other different bands and like make connections that way. It was a really inclusive environment.
0: I wanted to add on to that a little bit. I think, you know, also sort of tying off the last question, I feel like I've kind of just been like getting to experience so much with these guys. And I remember when we submitted that application, it was kind of Trill pushing for it. And I'm glad she did, because initially after I submitted it, like, to be honest, somewhere in the back of my mind, I was like, all right, there goes like $2 and $60. We'll never get back. And then, you know, I didn't really expect to like do kind of any performance there. And it was kind of something where it's like, oh, you know, none of this, like, we kind of didn't expect any of this to happen. It's just kind of happening. And it was, I think that was that was such an electric show too.
4: Worth seeing.
1: Yeah. Yeah, you guys were like incredible. Like,
4: thank you.
0: Thank you. Yeah. No, thank you.
1: Yeah. All the instrumentation, all the vocalization, it's just incredible. Yeah.
0: Thank you, man.
1: Yeah, no problem. Yeah. I also wanted to dive into to the alt rock night a little bit. Like, you know, we briefly touched on that. But what can you like? Can you what can people expect like at the event? Like, I know there's a couple vendors. I know I'll be there. But what can you guys share about that? What can people look forward to on Saturday or Sunday? Sunday.
3: Yeah, I can take that one. And yes, it is on this coming Sunday on August 16th. For a little bit of context, the first show we ever played together at Beat Kitchen was the first alt rock night. That was all James' idea. That was his branding for the event. It was just a four band lineup, but I think it was really effective at telling people exactly, you know, what to expect when they came into the show, and I think people really got what they wanted. And again, it went so well that we wanted to do it again. So this iteration of the show is technically Alt Rock Night Part 2, and it's already like insane what Trill and James have been, you know, putting together for it. So in addition to this lineup of four incredible local bands, we're also having a ton of local artists and yourself, Will.
1: Yeah.
3: The radio station is going to be there as well. But local artists, local vendors are going to be at the show. We're having a raffle, so folks that buy a ticket can get free stuff from those vendors. All you got to do is show up, pretty much. And so that in of itself is exciting. But again, the lineup, you know, we have the public. They're alt rock, but they got this like horror element to them that's really weird and cool. We've got Please Return. They're like post-grunge 90s with modern rock, and they're all female-fronted. They're great. And then New Divine, which is, you know, they're from the south side of Chicago, and they've got this, like, they say it's like a crooner singing sound, which if you listen to their music on Spotify, it's very interesting. But it's all just really cool alt-rock music, and it's all local vendors and artists. So that aspect of it is going to be really exciting, and we hope people show up because we want to keep doing more of these. We want to do All Rock Night Part 3, Part 4, Part 5, and continue to support local artists and local musicians. So that's August 16th. It's this Sunday, 17+, and you can buy tickets at the door.
1: Cool.
4: Yeah, and to quickly add on to all of what Sophie just said, I think one of the main things that we like about this Alt Rock Night branding is that it's more than just a show. It's an event. It's an event for the community to bring people in Chicago together to experience, like she was saying, all the like local vendors, the artists, discover your new like favorite band and whatnot. And people have been then reaching out to us wanting to vend at the next shows and like asking if they can play like this almost a festival type of event at some of the at least my favorite venues in Chicago. So that's my favorite part about that. And I also wanted to add quickly, I think one of my favorite things about this group is Sophie said how much work myself and James have been putting into this, and she didn't mention, but she's making all of the graphics for this, and the idea that I came to her with for the vendors for the event, she's able to bring that to life through all of the graphic design and social media posts. And I think that between myself doing booking, her doing that, James doing booking and writing music along with Greg, like, I just really value, like, the powerhouse that we have here as a band. I wanted to say that.
1: Yeah,
0: 100%. I totally agree with you. I don't want to drag this on, but I did want to just say, like, what Trill said about it being more than just a show is really, really important. And honestly, we want to continue to grow this, so you know, right now, is it kind of a thing supporting local artists and musicians? Absolutely. But, you know, this can grow. So if you're listening to this and, you know, you're interested in, like, a band, a vendor, you know, whatever, collaborating on one of these in the future, definitely reach out to us, because I think the vision here is going to continue to grow.
1: And where can people reach out? Like, email, Instagram? What are your, like, socials?
4: Band Instagram, so it's music.youthofficial@gmail.com. That'd be the best form of contact.
1: Cool. And before we wrap up, what would you guys say like the next year like looks like for you? Is it a lot of like playing live and continuing to play live, and then the countdown to the album as well? What can people look forward to?
0: Dude, I think it's gonna be live shows. It's gonna be hours and hours of songwriting and practice, playing on, you know, busking, growing our audience, you know, releasing music, doing summer fests. Honestly, like, I think this next year, at least for me, is just gonna look like something I'm giving 100% of my time and heart to, you know.
1: What would your guys' like favorite song to play live, like for each of you?
4: I'll go first. Hold On is my favorite song because we have, I come from a heavier, I would say, metal background, and I really enjoy a good breakdown. Yeah. And it has, this song has everything from just like groove and like a funk to just indie and then straight into like a heavier breakdown with like double kick and everybody's moving, and I love the dynamic of that live.
1: Awesome.
3: Yeah, it's the same for me. Hold On is such a fun song. It's all for the same reasons. It's so funny. Like, it's just such a such a dynamic song. It's so fun to play live. And I think the way we've all we all look when we play it live just came so naturally to us. And I look forward to seeing the videos of us performing that every single time we do it, because everyone's just going crazy. Like, it's so fun. So I love Hold On, but honestly, every single song is so powerful that we play. But Hold On is, like, definitely number one.
0: Yeah, I'll be honest. Hold On is incredible. I was going to say initially it was between Hold On. Yeah, I don't know. The breakdown, it gets me every time. I would say, yeah, you know, we'll just go with Hold On.
1: Hold On. Yeah, I remember seeing that live at Bitter Jester, and you know, everything, like, it was so incredible. The stage presence, stage like performance, very like it, I felt like invested in the song, like, so much.
0: Oh, thank you.
1: And I also,
0: that means a lot.
1: Sorry, what?
0: Oh, I just said that means a lot. Thank you.
1: Yeah, no problem. Yeah. Yeah, and I'm excited. I'm really excited for Alt Rock Night, because I'm looking forward to seeing, you know, everyone live again, you guys live again, and like a bunch of different bands live as well. It's going to be a great night. Before we do wrap up, we do actually have James's debut single that you guys sent me. It's called Shadows. What can you guys share about this single, and will you guys be like, can you guys tease anything for the set list this Sunday?
0: So, okay, there's questions there. I can definitely. So, Shadows is a song I wrote a while ago. I would say if you like Kings of Leon or U2 or that sort of stadium-y, dreamy feel, you know, it's about, as the name somewhat implies, running after stuff that you'll feel you'll never catch.
1: Yeah.
0: And that's, so it was a song I wrote a while ago, but that is a youth thing. So it'll probably be re-released under the band's page. But yeah. Then as far as teasing the set, I don't know if I'm going to tease it totally, but I think that it's a combination. I think it has a lot of ups and downs, and the set itself is sort of, we try to design the set so that it's a complete, yeah, roller coaster and sort of captivating piece, as opposed to just playing a bunch of songs together.
1: Yeah.
0: What? We do have a new song, Shelters. Yeah, that's a sort of like, I mean, there's four-part harmonies in it. There's like guitar harmony. It's this sort of like dreamy, dark, like solemn and just like captivating piece that I think we're all really excited about. Yeah. And then, okay, this is one thing we like to do. We like to mash covers together.
1: Oh, that would be fun.
0: Medleys, so that you can expect to hear on Sunday. But yeah, Trill, did you want to, I think one thing notable about Sunday is that the vendors are doing a raffle. Will is as partaking in that, so this radio station. Trill, did you quickly want to go over like what people can actually win, because I think there's a lot there.
4: Yeah, for sure. So we have a variety of different
2: vendors, and one of them is a nail artist where she's able to provide a custom set of, like, crafted nails and then an optional photo shoot with it as well. And then we have a jewelry artist, Nomadic Aunt, which is local to Chicago, and she's selling, like, all different pieces of silver and earrings and is willing to give away, like, a little goodie bag from that. And then we have a vintage rack, which is all different types of vintage clothing, and you can win a pick of your choice. And there's also, like, accessories with that. And then I believe we have one more. And then the last one is Will.
1: Yeah.
2: And Will is giving away a free radio interview or a call-in. So there's definitely a variety of things that the folks showing up can choose from, and it just gives people a little more, you know, part of the event and community aspect of it.
1: Yeah, and I think it's going to be a great turnout. It's going to be a great event, no matter what. And you guys, like, have been organizing it so well, and, like, the design, the graphic design, Sophie, as well. It's awesome. Love the branding. Love the how you guys are promoting the show as well. So, looking forward to it. Yeah. Yeah. So that. Yeah, before we go, we're going to play Shadows right here on the Locally Sourced Music Show.

That was James Heights, the lead vocalist of Youth, the Chicago band that we were just interviewing just a second ago here on the Locally Sourced Music Show. I'm your host, Will Double S, and this is where we

people who are based in the Illinois music scene, but some have been. We played an artist known as Emma Duffy, and she's originally from Plainfield, Illinois, but she's based in Nashville right now. So big shout out to you. One of the first artists we've played on the radio show on Locally Sourced. So without further ado, with that being said, we've got more music for you tonight on the Locally Sourced Music Show. But before we do, I did want to go ahead and announce, if you tuned in for the interview, we were talking about Alt Rock Night. So Alt Rock Night is going to be at the Subterranean in Wicker Park, Chicago, in the Wicker Park neighborhood in Chicago. And it's going to be a good amount of bands. Youth's going to play. And the band we just interviewed, I'll be there as a vendor, not necessarily a vendor, but as the radio station representing WCSF, setting up a table, stuff like that, giving some information out. There will be other vendors there selling like cool, like thrift vintage clothing, nail designs, and you can find more info about the other vendors on Youth's Instagram page. 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Enough with the plugging. We are going to get back to the music because traffic was crazy for me today. And I bet it still is because of all the storms we've had. So let me bless you with some great music today. We've got a new band, new rock band on the show. We're playing on the show, and it's called The Indoorsmen. And this is their latest song called Something's Off. So without further ado, here is Something's Off by The Indoorsmen right here on the Locally Sourced Music Show. Enjoy, guys.

That was Second Shot with their song called Silhouette. They're a Chicago pop punk band here on the locally sourced music show on WCSF 88.7 FM Joliet. I'm your host, Will Double S, and this is where we feature local music from the Illinois music scene. So discover the Illinois music scene Wednesdays right here at 7 p.m. on the locally sourced music show on WCSF. Like I said, I'm Will Double S, and we've got more for you tonight here on the locally sourced music show. A little bit of a variety here. We're going until 8 p.m. ish. Here on the locally sourced music show, we did have an interview tonight, so it might I used to keep my keep the set list the same when I had interviews, but now I've been trying to like condense them a little bit when I do interviews, because the interviews, you know, are I want them to be like the main like point of the show, like the thing that, you know, the main message, I guess, not the message, but I think you guys know what I'm trying to, like, the main reason for the episode, I guess, the show that week. The main thing that audiences, you know, the listeners, you know, get, I guess, receive, you know? So with that being said, it might be a shorter set list tonight, but I am going to try and make it go until 8 p.m. Bear with me here, we've got a shorter set list, but it means really good music. So don't turn those dials, because we've got awesome music for you today and tonight. Man, these storms, there have been crazy storms recently. The weather is, you know, is crazy, you know? It's very, very crazy. You know, the storms, it's crazy. That's all I got to say about that. It's so weird though. Like, you know, there were some storms this evening, or this morning, and some storms last night, and yesterday morning as well. And neither days did my house lose power. It was beyond weird. Like, literally, our local businesses posted saying they've lost power and such. And I'm like, how have we not lost power? Like, there's a literal, like, power line down. Like 20 minutes away or 10 minutes away from us. You know, it got all taken care of, thankfully. Shout out to the to the workers who are out there, and you know helping the public safety workers and all that good stuff, and the National Weather Service as well. Shout out to y'all. With that being said, let's get back into the music. Whether you're driving, whether you're at home just chilling, listening to the radio, you know, unwinding after a long day or fun day or whatever day you've been doing, you know, whatever day it's been for you, we've got local music for you, locally sourced music here for you here on the Locally Sourced Music Show with me, your host, Will Double S. And yeah, so without further ado, let's get back into the music. This one is called Ghost. We played it here recently on the show before, Brooklyn Dillon. So you might know her song Bad Blood, but it's this is her latest single called Ghost. So without further ado, here is Ghost by Brooklyn Dillon. This is one of my favorites by her, so I hope you enjoy it.

That was Eye of the Storm by yours truly, me, Will Double S. And yes, I make my own music as well. Before we play the last two songs of the night for you tonight, until we go back to our general rotation here on the Locally Sourced Music Show, the general rotation here on WCSF 88.7 FM Joliet. For the Locally Sourced Music Show, the rotation is always human-made, based or originally from the Illinois music scene, which, you know, is a lot of great music. 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So without further ado, we're gonna talk a little bit about Will Double S and the Eye of the Storm. So yeah, funny story, actually. Like halfway, like right after I like finished writing the song, I was like, something's up, and I'm like, something's like off, and I'm like, what? And then I'm like, hold up, the Eye of the Storm is more of the like, you know, when it's the calmest part, and it's usually related to hurricanes. And in the sense of what my approach was, it was kind of like it's kind of like it's the opposite of calm, and that is a completely different part of the timeline in a storm. So the Eye of the Storm is actually It can be interpreted as many different things. You can interpret it as the wrong definition of the Eye of the Storm, where it is kind of like you're, you know, dealing with kind of like a panicky anxiety feeling. You can translate that from the Eye of the Storm, the wrong meaning of the Eye of the Storm, or you could translate it to the right meaning of the Eye of the Storm, where it's, hey, through the midnight hour, through the Eye of the Storm, it's calm through the midnight hour, but then the storm picks up in the morning and it more anxiety or something like that. That's, you could translate it like that as well. But the main reason why, like, the first lyrics I came up with for the song were inspired by this time in my childhood. I'm 22, by the way. I'm Unk. But the time in my childhood where I was waiting to go swimming at our local pool, but it was, you know, thunderstorming. So technically I was waiting for the eye of the storm and for the storm to pass, and not, you know, it being the Eye of the Storm, if that makes sense. So, yeah, and I, you know, fun fact, I was watching The Amazing Spider-Man animated series on DVD on the TV in our den at the time. So with that being said, that's enough backstory of Eye of the Storm. If you want to learn more, you can check out my website. Just go to willss-music.org. I don't know why I did .org. Don't come at me, but I'm one person, and not an organization. But, you know, hey, I could pick my custom domain, so I had to. Yeah, so you can find that, willss-music on, you know, just .com or .org. So that's willss-music.org. 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
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But yeah, so please, that would be awesome. I love hearing new music, and I have a high acceptance rate, because music is subjective, but the Illinois music scene is true, like is close to me, you know. It's, and you know, I love hearing the new music and discovering new music in the Illinois music scene, no matter what genre it is, because I love all genres. So yeah, with that being said, we've got two more songs for you tonight, and this first one is called Star Sailing by Natalie Nakamis. So without further ado, here is Star Sailing.

That was Star Sailing by Natalie Nakamas here on the Locally Sourced Music Show. We've got one more song for you tonight on the Locally Sourced Music Show. Before we do that, actually, you know, while we announce it, I want to do two announcements. 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I'm Will Double S, by the way. This is where you can discover the Illinois music scene Wednesdays at 7 p.m. on WCSF 88.7 FM Joliet. We usually go until 8 p.m. here in the summertime, but, you know, you didn't hear this from me, even though you did. It might be 9 p.m. soon. We'll see. We'll have to see. But, that's not the announcement, though. The two announcements are, the next song is Sean Sacramento with his song called Unfaithful Heart. It's a groovy song. You'll like it. And even better, Sean Sacramento will be coming into the station with us this Wednesday, the 19th, I believe. It is this Wednesday, though. This, you know, coming Wednesday. He's going to be coming into the station to talk about his upcoming music, and we're going to play a song or two from him. And yeah, so without further ado, here's Unfaithful Heart by Sean Sacramento. You guys have a great night, and I will see you next week at 7 p.m. Enjoy.

0: some new shit. Never down with a lease. You never lived in your truth. I'm just happy I lived in it, but I finally found peace. So peace.
1: Let me do it over.
2: Everything. Right, I hate wasted potential. That ish crushes your spirit. It really does. It crushes your soul.

0: don't be too miserable. WCSF will be right back after these messages.
1: There's a world of opportunity out there, beyond the typical 9-to-5, where purpose, grit, and the American spirit come together in the Peace Corps. 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
1: Down by one with only 10 seconds to go. Anders gets the ball, shakes the defender, has an open shot, and he's checking his phone. 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So, don't drop the ball, drop the call.
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Meshack, solid hit, and he gets to the first base. 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

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Got a Glock like Squirtle. 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

all around me when the money good. 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

got on the switch, then that make it hard to forgive. 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I needed a change, you brought it on quick. I make you a martyr for this. 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

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To keep your word and not use autocorrect. 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So...

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1: Yo, what up, Dave? How you doing, man? 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I guess we were spoken to much.
2: I'm offline, but I'm on course. Lawn mowing through the grass with the condors. Imitation isn't good for the art form. That's why I got suckers and apples on my dartboard. Used to be an R&B

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0: Yeah.
1: 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All right. Y'all ready?
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4: 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I don't care who starts, I don't care what y'all do, but you gotta leave this track murdered before the music is through.

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1: The world used to be afraid to say the word AIDS. 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More than 150,000 people are living with HIV in the United States and they don't know it. But while others are cutting back, we are stepping up. 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And we never will.
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Food for thought, if you're trying to lose weight, don't eat. 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Food for thought, if you're trying to lose

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Food for thought, if you're trying to lose weight, don't eat. 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Food for thought, if you're trying to lose weight, don't eat.

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1: Oh, somewhere in this favored land, the sun is shining bright. The band is playing somewhere, and somewhere the hearts are light. And somewhere men are laughing, and somewhere the children shout. But there is no joy in Mudville. Mighty Casey has struck out. Oh, I reported yesterday. Perhaps you might have heard the details daily set in type for the Examiner. But stop the presses, hold the phone. Here comes

pins, sharpened spikes, and the old bean ball. But now I'm worried for the game. The future is at stake. It seems that Mighty Casey is standing.

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Another day's useless energy spent. Impassioned lovers wrestle as one. 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New mother picks up and settles her son. 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
8: Yeah.
9: Yeah. All right. Y'all ready?
8: Yes.
10: Yeah.
9: Okay.
11: Where does your

pride? Where is your pride? Where is your pride? Where is your pride? Where is your pride?

0: All patriarchal societies are either preparing for war, at war, or recovering from war. Somebody said to me, "I can't believe Jerry Garcia is dead." And I thought, doesn't this guy know? Everybody's dead. It's all a matter of degree. I can't wait for the sun to explode. It's going to be great. Just 3 billion years. I'm so impatient. If you have a legal problem, guess how you determine whether or not you need a lawyer? You see a lawyer. Isn't that weird? Middle brow bumper sticker in California. If you can dream it, you can do it. Yeah, sure. Unless the thing you're dreaming is impossible. Then, chances are, you can't do it. But try to enjoy life anyway.
1: I collect rocks.
0: How many you got?
1: One. I just started.
0: If you had yourself cloned, who exactly would be your parents? Can you raise yourself? I guess so. And it might be fun. Just think, by the age of 6, you'd be driving yourself to school. Regarding these creationists, aren't these the same people who gave us alchemy and astrology and who told us the Earth, besides being flat, was at the center of the universe? Indoor electrical illumination is often referred to as artificial light. How can it be artificial? The way I look at it is this. If I can read by it, see myself in the mirror, and recognize my friends, it's probably as real as I'm ever going to need it to be. You know what you never see anymore? A guy with a pencil behind his ear. True fact. One of those clubs that feature nude dancers recently got in trouble with the government because it didn't have wheelchair ramps. At the beginning of the Iraq War, I saw a red, white, and blue bumper sticker that said, "United We Stand." What is that supposed to mean? During the Revolutionary War, it referred to the American colonies. What does it mean now? That we should all think alike and there should be no dissenting opinions? As far as I'm concerned, united we're...

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8: Okie dokie, let's get this show on the road! 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

0: The world used to be afraid to say the word AIDS. 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Together, we've saved millions of lives. 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More than 150,000 people are living with HIV in the United States, and they don't know it. But while others are cutting back, we are stepping up. When the world looked away, we didn't. And we never will.
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speak to Barbara? Barbara, this is Shirley. You might not know who I am, but the reason I'm calling you is because I was going through my old man's pockets this morning, and I just happened to find your name and number. So woman to woman, I don't think it's being any more than fair than to call you and let you know where I'm coming from. Now, Barbara, I don't know how you're going to take this, but whether you be cool or come out of a bag on me, you see, it really doesn't make any difference. But it's only fair that I let you know that the man you're in love with, he's mine. From the top of his head to the bottom of his feet, the bed he sleeps in, and every piece of food he eats. You see, I make it possible. The clothes on his back, I buy them. The car he drives, I pay the note every month. So I'm telling you these things to let you know how much I love that man. And woman to woman, I think you'll

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0: After the show, be sure and drag to the Rocker Club and dance to the music of Joe Banana.

0: bunch with music with appeal, playing and singing their smash hit. Grandma's a total stranger since she got her nose caught in the record changer. Now there'll be free pink tea for the ladies and zoo crackers for the men. Keep on goofing, horsefly, cause you's on Candy Camera.
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0: Lately, I've noticed it's hotter in the city than it is in the summer, and it's colder in the winter than it is in the country. Like 30 days have September, April, June, and no wonder. All the rest like peanut brittle except my mother-in-law, and she rides around on a tricycle. Ain't nothing to it, just go and do it, horsefly.
1: Smooth, 6 months ago I couldn't even spell the word drummer. Now I are one, and man, all drummers are broke. Have you got 2 tens for five, or 2 dimes for a nickel, or a chain for $1.35, or just leave me $1.50 a cup of coffee? Well, let me have a solid quarter, man. Speaking of money, where can I buy the one-way ticket to Archie Butler? Or can you get that from here? Educate me now. You know we went to different schools together.
0: Are you all croaked out and all blagged off? 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

Hello. Hopefully you can hear me. This is Zach from WCSF, Joliet 88.7 FM, also the host of the Songs and Stories show right here on WCSF. We are having some computer technical difficulties, so I am going to be troubleshooting that in the meantime. So I know the radio just cut out, so if you're listening, don't be alarmed. I just need to fix some things with it, and in the meantime, we're going to listen to some jazz music. We're going to listen to some Jimmy Chamberlain Complex in the meantime. So enjoy that, and I will let you guys know when we are back up for good.

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1: All right. So, guys, all I did was restart the computer, and it looks like we are good to go. So, sorry for interrupting for that brief little pause as we turned over to the hour. It's now the 4 o'clock hour. And remember, you're listening to WCSF Joliet 88.7 FM, your new music discovery station. 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So you guys enjoy, and I'll see you in about 57 minutes.

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5: Iggy Pop was the original punk rocker and became known to fans around the world as the godfather of punk. 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

0: 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No worries. 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
1: The world used to be afraid to say the word AIDS. Now we speak out. Together, we've saved millions of lives. But our progress isn't permanent. HIV isn't over. More than 150,000 people are living with HIV in the United States and they don't know it. But while others are cutting back, we are stepping up. When the world looked away, we didn't. And we never will.
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5: 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My name is Zach, and we are here for the one, the only Songs and Stories show, which airs once a week, Thursdays, 5 to 7 p.m., right here on WCSF Joliet 88.7 FM, where we play some songs, tell some stories about the songs, pop culture, the new media, just whatever is on our minds. And today we have a semi-action-packed show full of stuff that I want to play, and we're going to start off with a track that I've wanted to play for a while, and it's just like the perfect intro. So let's get it going with some Back in Black by AC/DC. Enjoy.

All right, we are back, and we just heard Back in Black by AC/DC right here on WCSF, Joliet 88.7 FM. And I played that song because you guys are going to think this is silly, but it's not really popular anymore, but a couple years ago, there was a trend on social media called Day in the Life of a True Brexit Geezer. And, I mean, I've heard that song, obviously, outside of that joke, but I've rediscovered it, and that made me want to play it on the show. And also, I was going to play it a couple weeks ago when I had one of my guests on, but he played a different AC/DC song during that show, and he didn't want to double dip, which is fine. I can respect that. So I finally remembered to play it, and we brought it back here for this show. So I'm glad we got to do that. But if you want to get some laughs, then look up Day in the Life of a True Brexit Geezer, and it'll show you some ridiculous videos of British guys going around, going to pubs, hanging out with the boys, greeting the wife, Susan, seeing the little princess. You know, it doesn't make sense when I say it. You got to just watch the video. But to me, it's amusing, and to some people I know. But maybe some of my older listeners might not find it amusing. But I don't know. You might just have to go find out for yourself. But in the meantime, we are going to take a little bit of a break from talking. I've got four tracks coming up for you guys, and it's one track from each American Football album, because tomorrow they are playing in Chicago with the Salt Shed at the Salt Shed with Afternoon Bike Ride. So I thought it'd be cool we just play one song from each album in kind of like a block format with so the style is reminiscent of the Dead Asteroid Music Show. You know, it's my good friend Aiden. He is on Mondays from 9 a.m. to 12 p.m. Not 9 to 12 p.m. because that wouldn't make sense, because then it would turn to the a.m. But you know what I mean. But 9 a.m. to 12 p.m. every Monday, Dead Asteroid Music Show. This is kind of what Aiden does in his show. And I could just spread the songs out throughout the show, but I thought, you know, we're all going to play a lot of one artist right now. Why don't we all just play it at once? So here's one song from every American Football album in order, LP1, LP2, LP3, and LP4. I don't own the American Football EP, and I don't own Live in Los Angeles, or else I would include tracks from those as well. But, you know, this is already going to be kind of a longish block, so just get ready, tuck in your shoulders, buckle your chin straps, and I will come back and talk some more about the concert after this little block is done. But for now, enjoy. Thank you.

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10: All right, we are back on WCSF Joliet 88.7 FM. We heard No Feeling by American Football. Previously before that, we heard Silhouettes by American Football. Before that, we heard My Instincts Are the Enemy by American Football. And before that, we heard Never Met by American Football. And now we're here. We're done with American football. Yeah, the show's tomorrow. I'm going with my good friend, Simon. You know, he's been on the show before. But we're going up to Chicago. It's at the Salt Shed. It's going to be fun. Afternoon Bike Ride is going to play with them. I haven't listened to all of the newest album, but I'm sure they're going to play a lot of old stuff too. So we'll just have a good time. It'll be fun. And yeah, I mean, just looking forward to it. Had the tickets for about 6 months now, and I just really can't believe that it's here. But hey, it's here, and it's ready to go. And also another comment, when I played that small little block of music, I took a little walk over to the vending machine on campus, like I usually do during my show. I think I've talked about it before, but I'll slip away and grab a drink from the vending machine if I'm playing a long song. And there's people on campus. There's the dining hall is open, and there were students in it. And I know I kind of sound dumb right now, but I've been going to campus, you know, every week for ever since school let out. You know, I've gone here two or three times a week usually. There's usually no one here. And over the last month, it slowly started to get, you know, more people started to come. And I know the administrators and stuff, they've been doing their work here. But just talking about the parking lot, there was no one in the side parking lot. And now it's completely full again, like school is here. So everybody's finally getting back to work. It seems like some of the students are here, so that's cool. But it just feels weird because school starts in like a week and a half, and I kind of really can't believe that it's already here already. I'm a little bit unprepared. I'm ready mentally to get back to school, but I think I'm still a little bit unprepared. Like, I need to put my backpack together. I need to buy my textbooks, stuff like that, you know what I mean? But, hey, I'll get to it soon. And we got some more music for you guys, so we're going to start off with a song we've heard before on the show, and then we'll get some more going, so stay tuned.

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We heard Beverly Hills by Weezer, I Miss You by Blink 182, and Under the Bridge by the Red Hot Chili Peppers, a trio of rock songs from the late 90s, early 2000s-ish. Not really. I'm just throwing stuff out there, honestly. But yeah, just wanted to play some rock songs, and now we're going to transition into something a bit more heavy. I just thought I would switch up a bit and, you know, play some stuff we don't usually play on the show, because I know this is a variety show, but we really don't play any heavy stuff or metal stuff unless the very famous Billy is here. So I thought, you know, in honor of him, we'll play some heavy stuff, starting off with Five Finger Death Punch. So let's get it going.

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9: 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And before we turned over to the 6 o'clock hour, we heard The Unforgiven by Metallica, and before that was The Bleeding by Five Finger Death Punch. Just some heavy songs, just throwing up a little change up, you know what I mean? And I'm a little disappointed. It's nothing that you guys did or nothing that anyone really did. It's just I wanted to go and get Culver's with my sister because they came out with some kind of new like pickle menu. But the thing is that she's hanging out with her boyfriend right now. So I don't think that'll be able to happen, you know? So I'm a little disappointed. I might still go get it by myself. I don't know because, man, I'm not gonna lie to you. That pickle meal with the burger, the pickle burger or something. I don't really know how to describe it, but it just looked good. And they had the fried pickles. I mean, I know Culver's is expensive. I think we all know this, but that just sounds good right about now. But you know what else sounds good? Playing Seven Summers by Morgan Wallen, because honestly, It's a good beginning of summer song. It's a good end of summer song. I know summer, like the season isn't officially over yet, but we're all going back to school soon. We all know that means that summer's over, and it really just puts things into perspective. You know what I mean? It really just makes you think about how time's passing. I mean, I'm not really going to try and explain what it means to me or kind of like the deeper meaning, but just seven summers. I always think back to how long ago some things were when I listened to the song. Like 7 summers ago, I was just playing Fortnite every day, and now I'm here, you know? So that's just kind of weird, but we're gonna play that song. We'll see where it takes us, so stay tuned.

0: Man, we just heard On the Other Hand by Randy Travis right here on WCSF Joliet 88.7 FM. And man, I gotta hand it to him. I am not saying cheating is good or anything. I'm not saying that. Cheating is horrible. But man, how did he make such a good song out of it? And I don't think he cheated. He's just a songwriter writing songs. I don't, as far as I know of, Randy Travis did not cheat on his wife. But man, he made a pretty good song about cheating. I mean, Nelly did too with Kelly Rowland with Dilemma. I mean, that whole song is about cheating, you know? So why do these songs sound so good is what I'm trying to say. But, you know, I'll give you guys a little bit of think about it because we got a little message to play for you guys, and then we'll be back. So stay tuned.
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2: 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And 1-800-MIKEY hits us with the gritty power pop of Me and My Own. 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
0: Yeah, just give me a burger with everything.
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0: No. But I will take a side of WCSF. All right, we're back with that side of WCSF, Joliet 88.7 FM, with the Songs and Stories show. Sorry, I just thought about something in the middle of saying that. But to follow up from last week, I talked about the Hall of Fame game between the Cardinals and the Panthers, and I said it was going to suck, and I believe I said the Panthers were going to run, were going to win. They were going to win past tense versus present tense. But anyways, or future tense, I don't know. I'm not a grammar guy. My sister can help me out with that because she's better at that than me. But anyways, the Panthers did win. I know this is old news, but just following up within my little world on the show. And honestly, it was a better game than anyone thought it would be. I mean, we saw some great action from Haynes King and Carson Beck. I mean, A.J. Dillon scored a touchdown. That was pretty cool, even though I don't like the Packers. You know, it's cool seeing him go out there and score a touchdown. He used to play for the Packers, if you guys are wondering why I'm hating on the Packers. And speaking of the Packers, that they're playing the Steelers right now on Thursday night football for the preseason. And Robert Tonyan and Aaron Rodgers are going to play their old team, the Green Bay Packers. Robert Tonyan was on the Bears for a year, but he didn't really do anything. And nobody likes Aaron Rodgers because the Packers are a horrible football team. And we could say that the Steelers are also a horrible football team because Aaron Rodgers is on their team. Yeah. Packers are lame. Go Bears every day. Bear down. But anyways, yeah. So football's coming back. And I got to work Saturday, so I can't watch the Browns and the Bears duke it out in the preseason. But it probably wasn't going to be that good of a game anyways. But I might catch part of it at work. But yeah. I got to work. And that'll be fun, because who doesn't like working? But anyways, we're going to transition to a little bit of a like pop-ish block with poppy music, kind of like that, you know? Not anything specific, but I mean, the first song is definitely kind of poppy. It's Neon Moon by Cigarettes After a Word That I Don't Want to Say. So stay tuned for that and more upbeat songs, kind of. And then we'll come back and we'll talk a little bit. So see you soon.

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5: All right, we are back on the Songs and Stories show. We just heard some great tracks all in a row. We heard Less Than Zero by The Weeknd, Burgundy Ford Mustang by Will Double S. So it was like a sandwich. What am I saying? All right, so here, in reverse order, Less Than Zero The Weeknd by The Weeknd, Thriller by Michael Jackson, Burgundy Ford Mustang by Will Double S, and Neon Moon by Cigarettes After, a word I'm not going to say, but you guys know what I'm talking about. But, man, Less Than Zero by The Weeknd, that is a song that I've wanted to play on the show for 6 months at least. Like, I've really wanted to play that song, and that is such a great song, and that song also makes me sad, honestly. But I can totally relate to how The Weeknd feels in that song. And to kind of lead in, like, that was a song I had on blast during 2022. So to kind of continue that theme a little bit, we're going to really do some songs and stories. I'm going to play some songs off the U2 album, All That You Can't Leave Behind, and tell some stories about the songs. So we'll start off with a song that I honestly probably everybody and their brother has heard before at one point or another, because this is one of the most popular songs off of the album. This is Stuck in a Moment You Can't Get Out Of. Enjoy.

All right, we are back on WCSF, Joliet 88.7 FM, and we just listened to Stuck in a Moment You Can't Get Out Of by U2 off their album All That You Can't Leave Behind. And the song, I'll tell you, the song is, it's a letter that Bono wrote to his friend who unfortunately committed suicide. And this, the friend was INXS's lead singer, Michael Hutchins. I'm not good with words sometimes, but he's essentially writing, and the song came out after he passed away, but the song, he's essentially writing the letter to his friend saying, you know, don't do it, this moment will pass, this time will pass. And I'm not really supposed to say, like, could tell you guys to do something, but don't sorry. Don't make a temporary problem into a permanent solution. I mean, I'm not suicidal. I've never been suicidal, but you know, I've gone through stuff too. Don't, and I know a lot of people who have. I've had to save some people. So I understand. Really, I do. And just hope, like, whether it's religion or just hope, or you know, getting to see your son or your daughter every day, or just whatever it is that motivates you in life, whether it's money, friends, maybe you want to play GTA 6, you know, maybe you want to finally make it to when GTA 6 comes out, but whatever it is, just keep going. Don't give up, and just know that there's people there to help you. And to kind of keep talking about this topic, but also change a little bit. What this song, why I played this song, well, I was recently thinking about this presentation I did my sophomore year of high school. I did a presentation with we're not really friends anymore. Nothing bad happened. We just grew apart. But a friend and I, her and I, we made this presentation about men's mental health. We had to make presentations about just like various like ethical and social issues. And we did this for English class sophomore year. And this is honestly, I don't consider myself a very creative person. I like to draw sometimes. Like, I'm not good at drawing or painting. I'm not really good at music or anything. Like, I don't think of myself as creative. And I've been told by some people, aka Clinton Garwood, that I am creative because I do this radio show, but I don't think of myself as creative. But that presentation that my friend and I, that we did together, that's probably one of the things that I'm most proud of that I've ever, like, created.

songs off of All That You Can't Leave Behind, because I was really, really into that album, like the first semester of sophomore year of high school. Like the summer going into sophomore year, I really liked Achtung Baby and The Joshua Tree a lot, and War and Boy. And then with the first semester of sophomore year, I really listened to a lot of All That You Can't Leave Behind and a lot of Zooropa and a lot of their Best of 1990 to 2000 collection. I was listening to that stuff almost every day. So the next song we're actually going to play is When I Look at the World, which is also from this album. So I just want to say that. But that presentation, and I got to find out if I can figure out a way to recover that, because that presentation was just really good. And I honestly, like, just going a little bit more into the backstage, that day sucked. The day I gave that presentation, it was cold and very, very cold in December. And I had musical auditions that same day. And, you know, I had some stuff going on with some other people. And that was my first period class. And I just was not having a good day. And, like, I always try and, like, dress for success whenever I have presentations. So I wore, like, nice clothes. And she had to, like, she wasn't like holding my hand, but she was like holding on to me, like she was trying to calm me down, like she had like her hand on my shoulder or something, because I just couldn't stop shaking. And all the people in class, the presentation, the time, I'm kind of just yapping, so I'm going to try and wrap this up and kind of formulate this story a bit. But basically the presentation was supposed to be max 10 minutes. I think we were the first presentation not only of the day, but for any group at all. We were the first to go. So she kind of let it slide, but the presentation was 20 minutes long just because I couldn't get the words out. I am not a big... I talk about a lot of things. Honestly, there are very few things I won't talk about with people, but I talk about a lot of things, but I don't cry a lot. And I almost cried giving that presentation. And then I read the feedback, and everybody was just saying, you know, you did good. You were nervous. And you and your partner, you did really good. But, like, we were in it together. I don't want you guys to think that, like, I did all the work and she did nothing. I'm not trying to say that, like, when I'm saying, like, oh, I did this and she did that. This was, like, a 50-50 collaboration. I couldn't have done it without her. It was just it was one of the best things that I've ever made, was that presentation. I'm not even going to lie to you guys. And I'm just going to keep saying it, you know? It was a great presentation. It was really sad, but it was a great presentation. That's just not something I'm going to lie about to you guys. I just took a second to get the next song ready, but we are going to play When I Look at the World by U2. And I don't have a lot to say about this song as well. I mean, as much as I did about the last song, but really what it means to me is just, you know, looking towards the future. And I look back now at that time, and I think, like, wow, like, I'm here. Like, I never imagined being, like, when you're a little kid, you think about, like, what it's going to be like when you're 18, like, when you're an adult, but I don't think you ever truly realize that, you know, you're going to get there, and, like, it really does sneak up on you, because I can still think back to those times, but I wonder what it'll be like 10 years from now when I look back at this. Like, you never know. It's just weird, like, the passage of time. I'm not really doing a good job explaining it, so why don't we just let the music do the talking for me? So we'll play that, and then we'll come back and we'll talk some more. So stay tuned for some more great tracks. But for now, we're going to listen to When I Look at the World by U2.

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7: 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And we are just here to close out the end of the Songs and Story show. 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And we just heard, brain freeze. When I Look at the World by U2. I was thinking about What I Want to Eat for Dinner. Sorry about that. But next, this, I don't mean this in a bad way, but I don't know how many people are listening that really, like, know me. But a lot of my friends know that I really like ambient music, and I've been looking to get this CD for a long time. And I finally bit the bullet and did it, and it took a punch at me. You know, punched my wallet, because it wasn't cheap. But I wanted it, and I think I'm going to get a lot of use out of it. But I finally bought Apollo Atmospheres and Soundtracks by Brian Eno on CD. So we're just going to play two songs from that album to close out our day here on Songs and Stories. We're going to play an ending Ascent, and then we will play Drift. So we'll play those two tracks, and then I'll go home. So you're not going to hear from me after this. You'll return to your regularly scheduled programming right here on WCSF. So have a great one, guys. Next week is the last show before school starts. Maybe I could finally get someone on the show. Maybe we'll have something special. Who knows? But just have a great one, guys. And I'll see you next week, 5 to 7, right here on WCSF, Joliet, 88.7 FM.